into the night, my V8 screams like sin. Flames shoot out the sides, yeah, the show begins. You think you're riding fast, I hit your speed for lunch. Don't blink or hit the gas, I'm fast.

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0: 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Rock 103. 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
1: Bouge pas, la suite du son continue sur Radio Campus 3.